0: Canada. Hey, it's beef, beef. 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
1: So, Kristen, how was Esther's baby shower?
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1: No, Kristen. 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

E. Emotion. 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

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We're going to kick things off with some brand new music this past Friday. The first Friday this month, Amon Amarth released a new album. It's called The All Father Awakens, and it is on Metal Blade Records. And we are going to play off of that a track called We Rule the Waves. 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

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Right there, that is some Cradle of Filth, who you can check out this Friday night down in Norwalk, Connecticut, alongside Black Braid, Worm, and Black Satellite. So you heard Cradle of Filth going back to Thornography and Under Huntress Moon. Prior to that, you heard some Black Braid taking off Black Braid 3. You heard a song about a stag. Prior to that, At the Gates with the Fever Mask off the Ghost of Future Dead disc. The latest from Arch Enemy with a title track off Blood Dynasty. You can check out Arch Enemy on October the 28th at the Palladium in Worcester, Massachusetts. Also on that bill, alongside Arch Enemy, will be Septic Flesh, Crypta, The Black Dahlia Murder. So you definitely want to get up to Worcester and check out that tour hitting on October the 28th. And we kick that set off with Simon Amarth and We Rule the Waves, taking off their brand new album, The Allfather Awakens. I'm your host, the illiterate bastard, DJ Blacksleeve, will be with you until midnight, keeping you informed about the bands that we play here on the Taste of Chaos radio program. And right here, this band hit the metal news about a month ago. After 15 years of rest on ice, Norther is going to be back to stages in 2027. They've noted that they're going to be playing places they didn't get to play back then, and they're looking forward to getting out the road, and they're going to start it with Walk-In, Open Air, and Brutal Assault over in Europe. But let's cross our fingers and hope that we get Norther in the United States in 2027. And we're going to go back to their disc, Dreams of Endless War. And this is a track called Last Breath, here inside the Taste of Chaos radio program on 107.7 WFCS-FM, New Britain, Hartford, The Edge.

0: And yeah, that is what really happened there. And where's Mac?
1: He's gone back to his tent, hasn't he?
0: Oh, I don't know. Wait, well, there he is. He's over there. Look, there.
1: Oh, yeah, I think he's fallen off his stool, the drunk bastard.
0: Still got his pipe in his hand, though.
1: Should we wake him up?
0: Yeah, come on, Mark. It's time to wake up.
1: You right, Mark?
0: Wake up.
1: Mark!
0: Oh. Yeah, what do you want, Mark? I think he's trying to tell us something.
1: What do you want, Mark?
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You are inside the Taste of Chaos radio program here on 107.7 WFCS-FM, New Britain, Hartford, The Edge. Right there, that is Amorphis, who you can check out Tuesday, November 17th at Paradise Rock Club up in Boston, alongside Insomnium and Hinayana. And from Amorphis, we went back to their Elegy disc, and I played a track for you called Against Widows. Prior to that, some Eluvete with The Prodigal Ones off their most recent release, which came out in 2025, called Anv. Ithilien before that with Edelweiss off Shaping the Soul. Drakum with brand new music off their Arcade of Madness disc, a track called IPA. Aptly before that, some Raven Age and More Beer off Fresh from the Fields of Victory. Ice and More from Baltimore, Maryland with Battle Scarred off Shield Brother. And we kick that set off with a band who announced they'll be hitting the stage for the first time in 15 years in 2027. Norther with Last Breath, taking off Dreams of Endless War. If you have any requests, give me a call, 860-832-1077. Right here, here's some Helloween, taking off their self-titled disc. This is a track called Best Time. You are inside the Taste of Chaos radio program here on 107.7 WFCS.

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1077 WFCSFM, New Britain, Hartford, The Edge, right there, Cemetery Skyline, off Nordic Gothic. That is a track called The Coldest Heart. If you want to check them out live on a cruise next year, from Stockholm, Sweden to Tallinn, Estonia, it's a cruise with the same vocalist and three bands. Cemetery Skyline, Grand Cadaver, and Dark Tranquility with a Damage Done 25th anniversary set, all with singer Michael Stane. Wow, that's fantastic. Just needs some halo effect, and they'll close it all out. Name of the cruise is Close Up Button. All right. Hope you enjoyed the music so far here on the Taste of Chaos radio program. Also in that set, you had some Nightwish with Wish I Had an Angel, taken off Once. Prior to that, Visions of Atlantis and Melancholy Angel off Pirates. The Scepter with brand new music from Ottawa, Canada. The track was called Drink On, taken off Shadows in the Tower, released back in July. Power Paladin before that from Iceland, with Glade Lords of Athelloren off Beyond the Reach of Enchantment, one of the top power metal releases so far here in 2026. And we kicked that set off with some Halloween and Best Time off the Halloween disc released back in 2022 on Raining Phoenix Music. If you want to sneak in any final requests, give me a call, 860-832-1077. Right here, this is a doomy October-like set to close out the Taste of Chaos radio program. We're going to kick it off here with a band and their Taste of Chaos debut. This is Woods of Ypres from Canada, and taking off Woods 5, Gray Skies and Electric Light. This is Kiss My Ashes Goodbye, inside the Taste of Chaos radio program here on 107.7 WFCS.

And that does it for another edition of the Taste of Chaos radio program here on 107.7 WFCS-FM, New Britain, Hartford, The Edge. I'm your host, illiterate bastard, DJ Blacksleeve, here with you each and every Monday night from 10 p.m. until midnight. And we close that radio show tonight out with some local music. They made it all the way up to Prosthetic Records. But from Newington, Connecticut, where I can throw a rock and hit from here, Fires in the Distance with To You, Author of My Fade, taking off their brand new release, Circadian Promise. Before that, brand new music from Draconian with I Welcome Thy Arrow, taking off their release, Insomnolent Ruin. Typo Negative with Suspended in Dusk, taking off Bloody Kisses. And I kicked that set off with Woods of Ypres, taking off Woods 5, Gray Skies and Electric Light. You heard Kiss My Ashes Goodbye. With a very October-y, gloomy, doomy set right there. And if you enjoyed that set, you may, just may, want to tune in 2 weeks from tonight for our Halloween edition of the Taste of Chaos radio program, which we do annually. And we'll play, well, we'll definitely play some Typo. But we're going to play all kinds of music this year with Halloween themes, sounds, lyrics about witches and ghouls and goblins and wolves and so on and so forth. So you'll want to tune in 2 weeks from tonight, October 26th. For the Taste of Chaos radio program Halloween edition. In the meantime, until next Monday, don't forget to tune in to Larry's Radio Hell Sunday mornings, 11 a.m. to 1 p.m. And you want to tune in to Evil Ian and Mist in the Midnight Skies each and every Saturday night from 8 p.m. until 10 p.m. All exclusive metal radio programming heard only here at 107.7 WFCS and online at WFCSradio.com. 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We'll chat again next week. Have a great night.

0: so unfair to like put this 18-year-old kid in front of a microphone, like, dude, safe space, sing something, and then like roast me for it for the rest of the time. 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
1: Billy! Are you in there?
2: 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Like, just come back later.
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7: Secondhand smoke contains 4,000 chemicals and 200 known poisons.
8: Cigarettes kill more people than AIDS, drug abuse, car accidents, and homicides combined.
6: Smoking causes 87% of lung cancer deaths, and every 30 seconds, somebody dies from lung cancer.
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0: The inspiration of the sonnets has always been something of a mystery. All we know for certain is that some were written to a dark lady. A sonnet about jealous love.
1: Their perfume lost. Take these again. What of the noble mind? Rich gifts wax poor when givers prove unkind. Yeah, my lord.
2: Are you honest?
1: My lord?
2: Are you fair?
1: What means your lordship?
2: I did love you once.
1: Indeed, my lord. You made me believe so.
2: You should not have believed me. I loved you not.
1: I was the more deceived.
2: Get thee to a nunnery. 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
1: Help him, you sweet heavens.
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0: come and all that lives must die, passing through nature to eternity.
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0: Winter brings snow and howling winds. 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It all means that winter brings floods. 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
1: Okay, fellas, thanks for checking out our membership meeting for the Unstoppable Iota Gamma Kappa Fraternity. 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Peace, peace. Have a good day.
2: Yo, can you believe that white boy showed up?
1: Who, Justin?
2: Yeah.
1: I mean, he seems pretty cool. He's doing a lot of work in the community. He gets decent grades. Oh, yeah, I played ball with him the other day. Old boy got a mean crossover.
2: Now, see, that's what I'm talking about. White people think that just because they can rap or hoop or something, they could be one of us. 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You feel me?
1: Nah, Trey. 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

0: No matter how you're connected, we advise you to do one thing.
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0: Because we're going
2: all the way up.
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0: I'll stay right here. I look through a magazine the missionary's wife concealed.
1: Magazine? What happens?
0: I see how people who are civilized bung you with automobiles.
2: You know you can get hurt that way, Daniel?
0: At the movies they have got to pay many coconuts to see.
2: What do they see, Donnie?
0: Uncivilized pictures that the newsreel

0: Those bathtubs, streetcars, taxis, noise in my ear.
1: So no matter how they coax him,
2: I'll stay right here.
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1: What do they do, Donnie?
0: They swim and they fish.

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You can bet just as sure as you live. 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
1: Yes. 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
1: 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It's been like ages.
3: Man, I can't believe you got tickets.
2: Yeah, Josh, you the man. 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
2: mean,
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6: 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Yeah, this is the Big Bopper speaking.

0: So funny, make me spend my money, make me feel real loose, like a long neck goose, or like a girl. Oh, baby, that's the one I like.
1: What's that, honey?
0: Pick you up at 8, and don't be late. But, baby, I ain't got no

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Joe, I just found out you got the best hand. 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

0: 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I want to tell you what happened to me. Joe, I found out stealing will not pay. And a cheater cannot win. Well, stealing will not pay. Lord, and a cheater cannot win. Well, you may think that you are the winner, fighting, but you're the loser in the end. What you gonna say about it, Mr. Hopkins?
1: You know how you do.

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Everything she did. Two more times I

0: 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Hope to die, you'll be the lost of good man.
1: For you.
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1: joke, now you know the Jack of Diamonds taught the Queen of Spades. 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
1: Yes, I know you.
0: Yes, he goes out and gamble all the time.
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0: Are you in there?
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0: Billy, I'm coming in.
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lives his life, then fades away. Another young man takes his place. Average Joe, average pace.

0: Some thoughts from John Cleese.
1: A surprising result of a recent survey was that the most asked question of American philosophers was neither what is the meaning of life, nor if a tree falls in the forest and no one is there to hear it, etc., etc., but just what is it that philosophers do? The answer is quite a lot. America's philosophers are at work in corporations, labor unions, medical centers and hospices, and of course every day they provoke thinking at thousands of colleges, universities and high schools. Wherever they are, philosophers can ask questions that might just make your life richer and more fulfilling. So, do be careful of those falling trees, won't you? Unless, of course, you're not there.
0: A message from the Philosophers of America, celebrating 100 years of thought.
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1: You know, yeah. 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
1: Today, my new son and I failed to shoot off a rocket.
0: He knew exactly what to do.
1: I had no clue what I was doing.
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0: 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It's the 13th of October, and we have a Sinatra on this date for coming up at 8:30, but everything else has been programmed by one longtime listener, Al. And Al's in the studio with me.
1: Good morning, everybody. Good morning, Gil. And thank you for this opportunity. I asked a big favor of Gil a while ago. My wife and I, Kathy, celebrated our 40th anniversary 2 days ago, and I asked Gil if I could have a cheap present to her by programming this show and dedicating it to her, and he agreed.
0: And, Al saved my life many years ago, and now he's just calling in a chip. You know, kind of like, yeah, sorry, I'm, you know, you owe me.
1: One day I'm going to call you for a favor.
0: All right, our first song was recorded February 19th, 1963. It comes from The King and I, of course, Rodgers and Hammerstein. And
1: and the first couple of songs here, this is a vaguely chronological program of my romance with Kathy. And the first couple of songs fall into the category of dreams that I had from long before I met Kathy that she made come true.
0: What else can I say?

From the concert Sinatra, I Have Dreamed, and arranged by Nelson Riddle. The next song, also arranged by Nelson Riddle, was recorded September 23rd, 1954, written by George and Ira Gershwin and introduced in the musical from 1926, OK, one of my fave musicals, by the way. And it's called Someone to Watch Over Me.

0: That's a beautiful, beautiful song. All right, Someone to Watch Over Me. 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The second annual Carol A. Ammon College of Liberal Arts and Social Sciences auction happens November 2nd through the 6th, and there'll be online bidding via GiveSmart, but also an in-person event on November 5th. Real quickly, one of the prizes, one of the things that you could win at the class auction, which, by the way, it's the second annual because when I was interim dean, we started it last year. Anyway, one of the things you can bid on and win is your opportunity to co-host Frank Gill and Friends and set the playlist. So there you go. None of you saved my life, so I don't have to do it for free for you. But real quickly, the auction is going to fund scholarships for students here at Central Connecticut State University in the College of Liberal Arts and Social Sciences. Anyway, so the auction is November 2nd through the 6th online, and there'll be a special in-person event November 5th. And more information I will share with you as I get it. This message brought to you by the Carol A. Ammon College of Liberal Arts and Social Sciences, WFCS, of course, Frank Gill and Friends, your class auction radio program. All right, I should be saying you're listening to Frank Gill, Al, and Friends. And Al is in the studio, longtime listener, Al. And we have another batch of songs about you and your better half, far better half, right. Much, much, much better half, Kathy.
1: You're not even close, not even close. Yes, and the next set of songs, the next part of the romance, I'm calling the dance before the romance because we used to go dancing and it was just a fun thing to do. We were barely even dating then, but... But I should have known something. I can tell you. You can tell from the first song.
0: All right, from November 15th, 1956, arranged by Nelson Riddle. It's the Jerome Kern, Oscar Hammerstein, and Dorothy Fields song, "I Won't Dance."

0: dance.
1: All right, one of the best musical references to asbestos ever. Can we agree on that?
2: I don't even know what could be second.
1: There you go. All right, so just far distances. And you two are still dancing, correct?
2: We are dancing, yes. I like to say that our children gave us two dance lessons for Christmas about, 10, 12 years ago, the most expensive present I've ever gotten, because we've continued to take dance lessons. And I estimate that if we practice really hard, in another 3 to 4 years, we could be mediocre.
1: And is that both of you? Or are who's the weak link?
2: I'm the weak link. Okay. I'm definitely the weak link. All right. Yeah.
1: All right, we have another dance song. This comes from the Lerner and Lowe show, My Fair Lady, introduced by Julie Andrews. And this is from the Come Dance With Me album, recorded December 23rd, 1958. And it's I Could Have Danced All Night.

gambler's lucky streak. When we're out together dancing cheek to cheek. Oh, I love to climb a mountain.

0: All right, the Irving Berlin song Cheek to Cheek, introduced by Fred Astaire in the film Top Hat. That was from December 22nd, 1958, also from the Come Dance With Me album, arranged by Billy May. And over to you, Al.
1: So that song is on there because it fit into the theme of the dance before the romance, but it was also the song that Kathy and I danced to at our wedding 40 years ago and still dance to.
0: Wow.
1: And the next little set of songs fall under the theme is Low Comes the Dawning. What's my literary reference there, Gil? I don't know where I'm remembering that from.
0: Low comes the Dawning. I don't know.
1: Okay.
0: I'll be honest.
1: Anyway, okay. Is what's happening here? Is it?
0: All
1: and
0: right.
1: That's what these next few songs sort of are.
0: Here we go. And then, so here we go. Something's Gotta Give.

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When an irrepressible smile such as yours warms an old implacable heart such as mine, don't say no because I insist. Somewhere, somehow, someone's gotta be kissed.

0: All right, something's got to give, something's got to give, something's got to give. Oh, let's tear it up. Okay, the next one is Let's Fall in Love, correct?
1: Why shouldn't we?
0: Okay, Let's Fall in Love.

All right, we're now going to pause on the Al stuff and do what we normally do at 8:30 when there are songs that Frank recorded during the course of his career on this date. So it's another episode of Sinatra on this date. By the way, you are listening to Frank Gill and Friends right here on 107.7 WFCS, New Britain, Hartford, The Edge. We're on the edge of your dial. You are on the edge of your seat. And Frank recorded four songs on this date. And the first two are from 1939 with Harry James. And they are "On a Little Street in Singapore" and "Who Told You I Cared." So the first two, both, Sinatra on this date, 1939.

Frank and Harry James from 1939, recorded on this date. The first, On a Little Street in Singapore, written by Peter DeRose and Billy Hill. That was Who Told You I Cared, Burt Reisfeld and George Whiting, both arranged by Andy Gibson of the Harry James Orchestra. So those are the first two songs that Frank recorded on this date. The next one, he worked with Maurice Chevalier in the film Can Can. And the I Love Paris version that you're going to hear is part of the larger main title of the film Can Can, most best known for, because, well, the songs are really good, and the singing of the songs are really good. Other than that, the can-can dancing's pretty good, too. But other than that, the film's remembered, and rightly for. Nikita Khrushchev showed up on the set on his way to or from the UN, and where he was going to bang his shoe, or had already banged his shoe on, you know, anyway. And he basically decried the downfall of the West from Can Can. And I don't think the movie was that bad. All right, main title, I Love Paris and Montmartre.

0: From this date, 1959, Frank and Maurice Chevalier, Montmartre, I Love Paris, and the main title of Can Can. And if you want to hear Frank do a French accent, don't watch Can Can. Because despite being set in Paris, France, in the late 19th century, and he's acting against Louis Jordan and Maurice Chevalier, you'd think there'd be something resembling a French accent, but there is none, which you could argue is a better move. Anyway, the last song that Frank recorded on this date in the studio, because he did a bunch of stuff at, I think, Live at the Sands on this date, but I only do studio recordings. This was arranged by Gil Grau. Conducted by Gus Levine, and it is Have Yourself a Merry Little Christmas. And real quickly, just to alert you, Al, we're going to talk a little bit about your Christmas parties, because I figured this is very apropos. Okay. But anyway, from 1963, Have Yourself a Merry Little Christmas.
1: Have yourself a merry little Christmas.

0: from 1963, the 13th of October. There you go. There are four songs, two from 39, one from 59, one from 63. On a Little Street in Singapore, Who Told You I Cared, the main title slash I Love Paris slash Montmartre from Can Can, and Have Yourself a Merry Little Christmas. All right, real quickly, now we're going to jump back to the rest of the playlist is Al's, in honor of his and Kathy's 40th anniversary this past Sunday. But anyway, talk to us a little bit about your Christmas party.
1: We have had, Kathy started it when she got out of college. I don't know if it's proper to say how long ago that was. I don't want to spoil the whole mood of this, but it was 40 plus years ago, and it was an indoor carol sing, and you could sing or you could just hang out, and it really started out as a college party, and people wouldn't start arriving till 10, and it went till 3, and there was spiked punch, and it's been held every year except for COVID years since then, and it's evolved over time as we had children, and began to start at 6 and end at 9 when they all left, and the punch became non-spiked. And will it go around in circles? Now we're back to people coming later and spiked punch, except pretty soon it'll be like the next generation coming. We'll have to change again. But it's a wonderful affair that we're lucky to have Gil and Martha come.
0: And people do sing. Far more people sing than do not. And many of these people can sing really, really well.
1: Right, just and that. A shout out to my mother-in-law who plays the piano for several hours during it. She turned 93 yesterday and still going strong, and she'll be there in December to do it again.
0: All right, play Melancholy Baby, as I'm going to start shouting. All right, anyway, all right. So we got one last song in the last batch from the last batch. And what was the theme of the last batch?
1: What's happening here?
0: Okay, there you go. All right. At Long Last Love, Cole Porter.

0: from Sinatra and Swingin' Brass at Long Last Love from 1962. All right, we're ready for a... actually, let's do a little public service announcement first. Then we'll get back to Al for the next batch of songs. Central Authors continues tomorrow, the 14th of October, 12:15, in the Central Connecticut State University Bookstore. And Eileen Lombard Cabrera from the Department of World Languages, Literatures, and Cultures will be talking about her new book of poetry, En el Invierno el Pan. So that's tomorrow at 12:15 in the campus bookstore in the beautiful Central Connecticut State University Student Center. Dr. Eileen Lombard Cabrera, En el Invierno el Pan. Tomorrow, 12:15, it's free and open to the public, and it's brought to you by the Central Barnes & Noble Bookstore, the Central Media Center, WFCS, of course, Frank Gill and Friends, your I Host That Thing 2 radio program. All right, next batch of songs.
1: The next batch of songs, the theme is, wow, maybe it is.
0: Just in time.

0: Just in time from the musical slash film Bells Are Ringing, which I've said before, I'll say it again, you couldn't find a more dated plot ever with answering services and stuff like that. But anyway, all right, we continue with this. What's the theme? What's the title?
1: Maybe it is.
0: Maybe it is. All My Tomorrows.

0: from December 29th, 1958, arranged by Nelson Riddle. All My Tomorrows, written by Jimmy Van Heusen and Sammy Kahn, from the Frank Capra movie, A Hole in the Head, introduced by Frank Sinatra. All right. More of this theme still,
1: yes,
0: right?
1: Yes.
0: Oh, yeah,
1: we
0: okay.
1: We still have a couple more songs
0: there we go.
1: In this theme.
0: Oh, this is Jerome Kern, Oscar Hammerstein II. Frank recorded a bunch of versions of this one, and the song is who? The song is You.

0: Man, that guy can swing. You are listening to Frank Gill, Al, and Friends right here on 107.7 WFCS, New Britain, Hartford, The Edge. We're on the edge of your dial. You are on the edge of your seat. And we're in the midst of a playlist curated by Al in honor of his 40th anniversary, married to Kathy. So that's pretty cool.
1: And thank you again, Gil, for graciously letting me co-opt things.
0: Well, you saved my life.
1: At least to me, it seemed gracious.
0: All right. The last one from this group comes from the concert Sinatra. And we had heard, we had opened with the concert Sinatra, I Have Dreamed. And so now we have My Heart Stood Still, Richard Rodgers, Lorenz Hart.

0: Bam, the Concert Sinatra, My Heart Stood Still. That's the name of the album, the Concert Sinatra, 1963, Reprise Records. And it doesn't mean that it's in concert, right? So it's not a live album the way we think of concert albums. This means he was working with a full orchestra, and it's just him and the orchestra, and it's great, great stuff. Al and I were commenting on just how kind of laid back he is, if you will, or how he doesn't go big too soon. And even when he goes big, it's not as big as...
1: And he doesn't take over the song.
0: Yeah.
1: It doesn't become about him, but all the drama is there and all the...
0: Yep.
1: All the rest of the drama is there.
0: All right. We're now ready for our next segment.
1: Yes, and this segment is Yes... Definitely.
0: All right. From Songs for Swingin' Lovers from 1956, Capitol Records, Al Dubin, Harry Warren, You're Getting to Be a Habit with Me.
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0: for getting to be a habit with me. You're listening to Frank Gill, Al and Friends, right here on 107.7 The Edge. We're on the edge of your dial. You are on the edge of your seats. We're in our second hour, and all the songs have been programmed by longtime listener Al in honor of his 40th anniversary to Kathy. Married to Kathy. Real quickly, next week is the big monster community read here at Central Connecticut State University. The book is Sidework by Sasha Holm, H-O-M, and she will be visiting Central on the 22nd of October. That's a week from Thursday. But before that, on Monday and Tuesday, there'll be six book discussions in the English department. And on the 21st, Wednesday the 21st, there'll be a reading of Sidework, a live public reading of the entire book from 1 to 4 p.m. So should be fun, should be interesting. So, hey, think of it as a book on tape without the tape. Come and listen to students reading the book. So it's not a long book. So Sidework by Sasha Holm. That's next week, the Monster Community Read. 1 week, one book, many readers. 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And Frank Hill and Friends and WFCS 107.7 FM, New Britain, Hartford. All right, we have first of two songs. The other one will be later, but this is Frank and Antonio Carlos Zobim, and from the 1971 release Sinatra and Company. This Happy Madness, Estrada Bronca. And what do you want to say? Anything you want to say about this song specifically?
1: Well, just that I love the idea that, you know, it's madness and it's happy and it's. And, you know, listen to the lyrics of it. It's a great song.
0: This Happy Madness.

And so we have Al falling gaily, gladly, madly into love. Gene Lees wrote the English lyrics for a Brazilian song, of course, music by Antonio Carlos Zobim, and from Frank's Sinatra and Company album from 1971. All right, we now go back to 1961, Sinatra Swing in Session. This song written by Jimmy McHugh and Clarence Gaskill, and it's I Can't Believe That You're in Love with Me.

0: I can find it.
1: All right. I can't believe that you're in love with me from Sinatra's Swingin' Session. That's a little long coda there. You are listening to Frank Gill and Friends right here. Frank Gill, Al and Friends right here on 107.7 The Edge. We're on the edge of your dial. You're on the edge of your seat because you want to know where this thing's going. And it's just one great song after the other. And if you weren't here at the beginning, we started off with I Have Dreamed, Someone to Watch Over Me, I Won't Dance, I Could Have Danced All Night, Cheek to Cheek, Something's Gotta Give, Let's Fall in Love. Then we had a break from the Alan Cathy theme with Sinatra on This Date. We'll jump over that. At Long Last Love, Just in Time, All My Tomorrows, The Song Is You, My Heart Stood Still, You're Getting to Be a Habit with Me, and This Happy Madness. Great stuff. And I

Can't Believe That You're in Love with Me. The next song comes from 1964, softly from the album Softly As I Leave You. Roy Alfred and Paul Vance wrote it, and this is just this song is fire, as the kids would say. Then Suddenly Love.

0: from 1962's Sinatra and Strings, Night and Day, written by Cole Porter, inspired by the cathedral in Ravenna, Italy. Sinatra recorded that song lots of times, Al. Why that version?
1: That version because of the intro. I love the understated drama of the beat. And I love the conclusion of that intro. And Frank didn't always do intros to songs a lot. More often than not, he didn't do intros from Broadway shows. And I love the part that is really what fits in the most with this is you for Kathy.
0: All right. And the next song in this cluster, if you will, is the wonderful song All the Way.

0: right. That song is for, Al remembering when he was connected. He kind of got accidentally hooked up with the mob in Chicago. He was in vaudeville at the time, and the mob would come and beat him up every once in a while just because. Now, it's from the film The Joker's Wild about the comedian Joe E. Lewis. So there you go. Anyway, what's next?
1: The next section is sort of the romance is still there, and this section is Nobody Else Gives Me a Thrill.
0: All right, here we go. I've Got You Under My Skin.

0: 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We're on the edge of your dial. You are on the edge of your seat. We've got a half hour left in our program this morning. And real quickly, I've got you under my skin from January 12th, 1956. You got that just remarkable trombone solo by Milt Bernhard. And just great, great stuff. And we're in the midst of Al being in love. Is that
1: Yes.
0: There we go. All right. So also from Songs for Swingin' Lovers, the Jimmy Van Heusen, Johnny Mercer song, I Thought About You.

I thought about you. All right. Hey, once again, consider donating consider bidding on the class auction, the Carol A. Ammon College of Liberal Arts and Social Sciences, the second annual class auction, which will happen between November 2nd and 6th via online bidding through GiveSmart. There'll be an in-person event on November 5th. One of the prizes, one of the things you can bid on is a chance to do what Al's doing right now. He didn't pay because he saved my life many years ago. But if you bid and win, and to be quite honest, I don't think it's going high. You know, I don't think you're going to have to fork over thousands and thousands of dollars. I'm just predicting. But you could be doing this too. You could be co-hosting and programming the entire show. Unless there's Sinatra on this date, and then I get those songs. But other than that, you'd have it. Or we just pick a date that Sinatra didn't record anything on that date. Anyway, so the class auction, and that's the Carol A. Ammon College of Liberal Arts and Social Sciences second annual class auction, November 2nd through 6th, online via GiveSmart, and then an in-person event on November 5th. This message brought to you by the Ammon College of Liberal Arts and Social Sciences, WFCS, of course, Frank Gill, Al, and Friends, your class auction radio program. All right, so he thought about you. Now he's wondering, how about you?

0: All right. How about you from Songs for Swingin' Lovers? Over to you, Al.
1: And how about, so I like New York in June and all of those things, and Kathy and I have a lot of things that we share and like, and I just didn't want this this time to go by because one of the things, we got to do one of the things that we love just on Saturday, the day before our anniversary, our baby, our son Matthew got married. And one of the things we love is our family and spending time together. And on Saturday was like the, you know, the ultimate kind of thing with that. And we had Matthew and Maya with their wedding and our oldest daughter, Kate, and her husband, John, and our two grandsons, Benson and Owen. And then our other daughter, Rebecca, her husband, Dean, and our two, did I say grandsons? Benson and Owen, and our granddaughters, Adeline and Phoebe. And so we were all together for this wonderful occasion. So how about you? I know Kathy loved that as much as I did.
0: All right. There you go. That's a lot of shout outs.
1: Yeah, well, I tried to cram them. Okay. I try not to interrupt the flow often. I was putting them all together.
0: All right. So we had I've Got You Under My Skin, I Thought About You, How About You, and of course, I Get a Kick Out of You.

0: All right. I Get a Kick Out of You, another song that he recorded a couple times. And why do you like that version? From Songs for Young Lovers.
1: I think because that's a classic album, which I probably have in like six different formats and four different remasterings and stuff. So it's easy to pick that one out.
0: So here's a question. All right. So how does Kathy put up with you're a collector of so many things?
1: Yes.
0: Right.
1: Yes.
0: And how does she handle that?
1: I think part of it is ignorance. I'm not sure she really knows how many how many things I have. So I would like to think it's just because I'm so endearing.
0: Okay. There you go. And I I'm sold on that. All right. Okay. Just a few more here, and then you got Corrine coming in at 10 o'clock. So be excited. Stay tuned for that. Anyway, the next song comes from Trilogy, the first disc of Trilogy, and Trilogy was a three-album set, Songs of the Past, Songs of the Present, Songs of the Future, from 1980. An incredibly important album because the success of it, because on it was New York, New York, but the success of it basically told everybody else of his generation, who really hadn't been selling many records, if any at all, or making records even, that there was still an audience out there for this music. And so everybody jumped on board. And so when Al disparages Tony Bennett, just remember his career lasted as long as it did because of Frank. So there we go. Anyway, It Had to Be You.

0: From Songs of the Past, the first disc of Trilogy, It Had to Be You. All right, the next one is a song that you just love. They All Laughed. And what do you love about it?
1: Well, I just think it's very clever, the lyrics and the word choice, the rhymes and everything else. And I put it in here mostly because I love the song and partly because I was so lucky. I had to figure there were a lot of people that must have been laughing, thinking I was going to end up with Kathy.
0: There you go. They All Laughed.

0: I love it when the band gets to join in doing something besides playing music, and there we are laughing away. Real quickly, arranged by Billy May, recorded the 18th of September, 1979, introduced by Ginger Rogers in the film Shall We Dance? But written by Gershwin and Gershwin. Not a bad group. Top three favorite Great American Songbook songwriters.
1: Cole Porter. Gershwin's and Frank Lesser.
0: Okay.
1: If he did nothing but Guys and Dolls, you know, it's a probable 6-7. I was trying to figure out how to work that in here, but it didn't really fit in. But
0: Luck Be a Lady.
1: Yeah.
0: There you go. All right. So many songs. So real quickly.
1: And only 2 hours.
0: That's right. How long did it take you to put together this this playlist?
1: I couldn't tell you exactly, but a lot longer than one would think for somebody who knows Sinatra for as long as I do. But everything had to be right. So I listened over and over, and I don't know that I got everything right, but it was all fun.
0: And real quick, there you go. And real quickly, because it's harder when you know more.
1: That's true.
0: Right? Ignorance is bliss. If you only know eight Sinatra songs, it's gonna be like, oh, these are the great ones.
1: Fortunately, I know more, so okay, we don't have New York, New York, and we don't.
0: All right, the penultimate song is Wave. Written by Antonio Carlos Zobim, performed by Frank and Antonio, or Tom, as his friends called him. And he clearly must have written the English lyric as well, because I don't have anybody else listed as writing the English lyric. So anyway, here is Wave from 1971's Sinatra and Company.

0: There we go. Wave, Antonio Carlos Zobim and Frank Sinatra from Sinatra and Company, 1971. All right, we have one last track, and I will let Al introduce it.
1: Yes, this is, I don't know if it's, Gil, you'll know more than I, if it's the last thing, it's one of the last kind of things Sinatra did, right?
0: Yes.
1: But anyway, and this is just a portion of a song. It's just really one line that's repeated a few times, but it sums everything up.
0: Yeah. And actually, it's from 76, I think.
1: Oh, okay.
0: It's actually, you know, so, but anyway, yes, so here it is, and it's listed, and it was written by Cy Coleman and Michael Stewart, and it's listed now in my little tablet here with all my music as the LTL, longtime listener Al Edit. So here we go. Anyway, thanks for listening. Stay tuned for the next show. 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
2: 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I am here to bring a different vibe today. It's time for worship. The longest song of today's playlist is First, because I want you guys to taste just a little bit of heaven.

Hello again, everyone. I am just here to give you guys some announcements. There is an alcohol awareness fair located in the student center on October 15th from 12 to 1 p.m. There are going to be inflatables, resources, a live DJ, giveaways, free food, and more, sponsored by the Wellness Education Center. There will also be a WFCS Halloween Boiler Room. Hey, are you guys coming? The location is the Devil's Den, Semester's Cafe. 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And what a powerful God he is. Yes, Jireh, the provider. How great, how mighty, so great that he can turn every situation for the better. Amen.

Thank you guys so much for listening with me today. Let's encourage each other in the Lord and uplift each other this week. This is 107.7 WFCS New Britain, Hartford, The Edge that you're listening to. And I hope you enjoy the rest of your day. I'll see you guys next Tuesday at 10 a.m. in the spirit. Bye for now.

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0: Yeah.
1: Take off the foo-foo. Take off the cloud chase. Take off the Wi-Fi. Take off the money phone. Take off the car loan. Take off the flex and the white loss. Take off the weird-ass jewelry. I'ma take 10 steps, then I'm taking off top off. Take off from fabricated dreams and the microwave memes. It's a real world outside. Your idols. Take off the runway. Take off the Cairo. The Sandro pay 5 days stay. Take off for the meal. Hella follow. Take off the fuck flag. Take off reception. Take off the cop with the iPad. Off the hello, take off the unsure, take off decisions I lack. Take off the fake deep, take off the fake woke, take off the I'm broke, I care. Take off the gossip, take off the new logic, that if I'm rich, I'm real. Take off the shirt nail, take off the Dolce, take off the Birkin bag. Take all that designer off, and what do you have?

0: So, Kristen, how was Esther's baby shower?
1: Oh, great.
0: Yeah?
1: You know it's a girl, right?
0: Oh, wow. What's her name?
1: It's one of those names.
0: Excuse me?
1: You know, one of those names. Shakita, Juanita, Jaquita. Why do black people like those kinds of names anyway? They just make it harder on themselves, you know what I mean?
0: No, Kristen. I don't know what you mean.
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0: Everybody has bad days. Don't worry.
1: It's not the end of the world. There's always tomorrow.
0: You can do it.
1: I'm ready to support your next effort.
0: I'm always here for you.
1: Everybody has bad days. Don't worry.
0: It's not the end of the world. There's always tomorrow.
1: You can do it.
0: I'm ready to support your next effort.
1: I'm always here for you.
0: Everybody has bad days. Don't worry.
1: It's not the end of the world. There's always tomorrow.
0: You can do it.
1: I'm ready to support your next effort.
0: I'm always here for you.
1: Everybody has bad days. Don't worry.
0: It's not the end of the world. There's always tomorrow.
1: You can do it.
0: I'm ready to support your next effort.
1: I'm always here for you.
2: I know
1: everybody has bad
2: where
1: days.
2: You came
1: don't
2: from.
1: Worry. It's not the end of the world. There's always tomorrow.
0: You can do it.
1: I'm ready to
2: I
1: support
2: know
1: your next
2: who your best
1: day.
2: Friends are.
1: Bad days. Don't worry. It's
0: not the end of the world.
2: You don't even know who I am. You don't even know who I am. You don't even know who I am. I know where your house is. And I know who your siblings are.

you're scared of. And I know what your blood type is. You don't even know who I am. You don't even know who I am. You don't even know who I am. I know all your habits.

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0: Yeah, you already know. It's 107.7 WSCS, New Britain, Hartford, The Edge. Your good friend, DJ B-Eazy, give you that morning mix-up into the afternoon. And we got a very, very, very special guest in the studio. Chris O, how you feeling, brother?
1: I'm doing great. How are you, Earl?
0: I'm doing all right, man. You know, took a little walk around campus.
1: Yeah.
0: Got my coffee on.
1: It's beautiful.
0: You know.
1: Autumnal day.
0: Yeah. You know, struggle to find parking. Such a beautiful start.
1: Right? Yeah. I'm not going to say where my car's parked because I'm afraid it might be towed. But I found a spot and I'm happy about it. But I'm not going to give up the location.
0: I think if you found a spot and there was no restrictions on that spot, I think you're safe, man.
1: Okay, good.
0: I think
1: I'm going to hold you to that. You're going to have to, you know, defend me in campus court.
0: Man, bro, it's been a while.
1: Yeah.
0: Yo, just to give people a quick background, when I first started basically DJing, period.
1: Mm-hmm.
0: One of my first spots was Tassane Euro Agent Cafe, which is a spot that's no longer here, but it's been replaced with another business.
1: Yeah, whatnot. Same location, new owners.
0: Yeah. So that's where I originally met you.
1: Yeah, it was back in the day.
0: And then, like, there was some classic second Saturday events, and then also the Thursday karaoke and whatnot. So, you know, just always big appreciation to you to just always supporting way back when, man.
1: Right back at you, buddy.
0: You know, for real.
1: Yeah, it was a good times. It was a lot of fun. You were always very encouraging of getting me up on the mic to, you know, to bust out some classics and some deeper cuts.
0: What was the go-to song, man?
1: Oh, man. Well, usually I would do something like Don't You Forget About Me from Breakfast Club a lot.
0: Yeah.
1: And then I did this one that was a lot of fun of Let the Bodies Hit the Floor. But I did it very, like, jovial and very, like,
0: let
1: you know.
0: The bodies
1: but, like,
0: hit the
1: let
0: floor.
1: The bodies hit the floor. Like, it was like as if the Wiggles did it. It threw people off. It was very fun to do.
0: Oh, snap, yo. So classic moments in the west end of Hartford.
1: Yeah, man.
0: I don't even know how to. It was just classic moments.
1: Mm-hmm.
0: It's classic moments,
1: yeah,
0: man.
1: A lot of fun, a lot of late nights. It was great. Great vibes, good crowd.
0: Mm-hmm.
1: A spot that was desperately needed in that area at the time.
0: And something that I learned about you at that point in time, you're an artist.
1: Yeah, man.
0: You're an artist. So,
1: yeah.
0: So pretty much we talked about art a little bit, especially like under the very good influence of, you know, good drinks.
1: Yes, good drinks. Exactly.
0: And
1: yeah.
0: You know what I'm saying? That's all. Come on now. You know what I'm saying? But you are a comic, a comic artist.
1: Yes.
0: And whatnot. So, what was your inspiration to get into this business, this world
1: sure,
0: of art, this part of art?
1: Yeah. You know. Child of the 90s, and was all about, really, the X-Men cartoon kind of went off for me and got me into comics. I had some friends who were bigger fans than I was to start, had a bit of a head start. And then, really, growing up in West Hartford, Connecticut, and
0: yeah,
1: there was a good comic book store in the center there called Starbase Comics, which is no longer there anymore.
0: Hold on. Explain that comic book shop, because to be honest with you, I'm from Hartford, and
1: yeah,
0: I've never been there.
1: Yeah, it was not there anymore. This was like, you know, mid-90s,
0: okay,
1: kind of during the boom of comic shops.
0: Gotcha.
1: It was like right across from, right next to like where Baskin-Robbins is now and where Warren
0: Peace.
1: Wow. Like, shared a wall with Warren Peace.
0: We're literally right there.
1: I think it's like Blue Elephant now, or I think it's a Thai restaurant. I'm not sure.
0: Wow.
1: But yeah, that place was great, and you know, I lived near the center, so I'd walk out on short Wednesdays and stuff. I was one of those center rats, and the teenagers just running around and on their BMX bikes and stuff. And
0: nice.
1: And yeah, so I'd go there every Wednesday, sometimes more than once a week.
0: Mm-hmm.
1: And they had like the dollar bins of all like the, and like quarter bins, the long boxes full of like old comics or even new comics that they bought too many of, like a lot of Image stuff, things like that. So you could get like, you know, with leftover lunch money, you could get, walk home with like five comics.
0: Our childhood was the best.
1: It was pretty dope. It was pretty great. I'm not gonna lie. I mean, those books were terrible and they were quarters for a reason.
0: Yeah.
1: But you know, I wasn't really reading them. I was just looking at the art.
0: Yeah.
1: And trying to see like, you know, how do I get from, you know, me like copying Ninja Turtles and like the back of a notebook to what those guys are doing. And it just kept kind of going from there. Like, Wizard Magazine was big back then. They would have some tutorials occasionally, but really it was just the universe, like the world of comics that I got into.
0: Yes.
1: And so I kind of always kept drawing. I came from an artistic family. Like, my mom's an artist, my dad's a photographer, my sister's an actress and a dancer and a director. And so the arts were always kind of encouraged and like a given. And then went through high school and middle school first. I didn't skip it. Went to high school and then and had great like public school arts programs at my high school. And then went to college, weirdly, for acting and playwriting because I was always into theater and performing.
0: Okay, time out. Acting and theater.
1: Mm-hmm.
0: And the crazy thing is, like, CCSU got a crazy good theater program.
1: Yeah, I've heard that. Yeah.
0: So, okay, theater-wise, we're going to get back in the comics.
1: Of course.
0: But you just put me on to something different.
1: Sure.
0: Theater-wise, what was your go-to inspiration to do theater? Was it more family?
1: No, it was really, you know, there's always performing, and there was a great theater in my high school, but also in my town, there's a great summer theater, and I grew up watching, like, my older sister do a lot of it, and so, and my mom worked on, like, the sets and, like, painted those, and so I was dragged along growing up to, like, rehearsals and stuff.
0: Be a part of it.
1: And I was around it all the time, and it just looked like the most fun I'd ever seen, and you had to watch the process of how, like, it, going from, you know, being on book to, like, on their feet to on the stage to all that journey was super addictive and really, like, oh, I'll just do that one day. So I've always drawn, and I was always been that I was drawn to the stage as well. And I wrote a, got into writing and wrote a play in high school that won, like, an award, like a local, like, you know, Young Writers Award. So that I knew I could get me into college.
0: Yeah.
1: And, you know, I could already, drawing for me in comics was, I always knew it was going to be something in comics. I wasn't going to go, like, super fine art.
0: Yeah.
1: I've gotten more into that now, but I didn't want to be, like, you know, locked in a studio for 4 years painting, you know, fruit and stuff. No offense to fruit, but it's delicious, and I get why still lives are done. But yeah, I could already do this. I could already draw to the degree I wanted to.
0: This is a level of genius, man. A level of...
1: I don't like to throw that word around, but you can. Sure.
0: No. I'm just keeping it real because, okay, you can draw it. You can imagine it. You can put it, you can bring it to life. Now, you could give people words to say, create characters, like actual characters and whatnot.
1: Mm-hmm.
0: What did Brian do?
1: He's just doing some bits by the window.
0: Shout out to Brian and Jojo. Yo, the West End family, man, for real. But okay.
1: So one of the things I really, which not surprised me per se, but I was happy to apply, was like the art of storytelling is really what theater just reinforces in comics as well. And there's a lot of parallels in terms of staging and like, you know, scene picture, like the way you look at a set, the way you look at a staging of a show or of a moment and lighting, and you can direct all this, but it's still a collaborative experience with the audience.
0: Yeah.
1: It's not complete until there's an audience in the room.
0: Yes.
1: And similarly with comics, like, it's not complete until they're holding it in your hand and you're saying all the lines in your head. You're imagining the motion between the panels. You're completing the storytelling.
0: Yes.
1: Whereas a movie, you kind of just sit there and receive it. It's like an artifact you just witness. Comic, it goes as fast as you want it to, and it slows as much as you want it to, and you can flip back in time and look at a panel again and then jump forward. Like, you are the direct, you're the active participant, the final collaborator in the making of a comic, which is part of why I love this art form so much.
0: And this is why Stan Lee, in a sense, did this for his whole life.
1: Yeah. I mean, I always think of, like, the greatest hype man for comics. He was, like, the Flavor Flav of comics.
0: Stan Lee.
1: Yeah. Excelsior.
0: My Lord.
1: Yeah. He was pretty great. And, I mean, I always think, you know, him and Jack Kirby together created the Marvel universe.
0: So here's one debate. Who copied who first? Marvel or DC?
1: Or is
0: all intertwined? Because
1: it's like saying who invented, like, soda first. But it depends on the flavor you're going to make. So, like, you know, I love what DC did, but it's a very, they had these great ideas, and they came up, like, the idea for, like, a Justice League and things like that, or it was directly led to the Avengers, like, Challengers of the Unknown. Like, oh, that's selling well. we need a family book, and then they create the Fantastic Four. But it's the how they do it that changed comics. Like that,
0: and a lot of people don't know about that.
1: Yeah. Oh, yeah. So the
0: ideas.
1: Oh, yeah.

0: I mean, these were two guys being like, two companies just going, all right, steal that but make it ours. That's why so many of the early superheroes are like Superman hits, and then everything's a Superman ripoff, and then with a different twist or a different take on it. So it's
1: Century and Superman.
0: Oh yeah, that came much later, but like Captain Marvel was like a knockoff of Superman. I mean, even not so much Batman, but these were all different companies back then. They're all like small little house publishers that were trying to outsell the top seller, and when something hits, they all jump on board, and then the cream of the crop rises or gets acquired by the other. By the other companies.
1: I just thought about something.
0: Mm-hmm.
1: You know why Spider-Man works?
0: Why's that?
1: Spider-Man is relatable.
0: Yeah, man.
1: Think about this.
0: Yeah.
1: He's saving the world, but he's still late on rent.
0: Yeah, he can't pay his bills. And that's a Stanley invention.
1: Yo.
0: That was him sitting there being like, you know, you didn't really see that. I mean, you had like orphans and like tragedy.
1: Yeah.
0: But you didn't have like, you know, how can I get this girl to notice me, or I'm getting bullied at school, but nobody can know my secret. Like, that dichotomy was what made it so unique.
1: Because even with the Superman Clark Kent, like, you know Clark was jacked.
0: Yeah, he's pretending, he's putting on a bit of a persona.
1: Yeah.
0: He knows he's got that safety net, or that, you know, that superpower punch. And Peter knows, Peter Parker, sorry, in case you don't know, Spider-Man, he can't let that be revealed because he can't protect everybody. And he's also, like, you know, a bit of a shy nerd. Like, he is that. Mm. And whereas the mask lets him come out of his shell.
1: And then the cool thing with Tony Starks, and then, of course,
0: I think we're on a first-name basis with them by now. I think.
1: Tony and Bruce.
0: Yeah.
1: Their superpowers, they're just rich.
0: Yeah, right.
1: We got money. We can build stuff.
0: Right.
1: But
0: we could fix a lot of people's lives.
1: But you know what? I gotta give Tony Stark's more credit as a scientist, too.
0: Well, I mean,
1: people are forgetting that scientist part.
0: I mean, Batman built those cars. He builds those planes. I mean, he's more of a chemist than like a forensic scientist, I'd say.
1: Ooh.
0: He's a true detective. I don't have this fight again with you, Earl. No.
1: Yo, since we're on the subject of creations and stories that stick, tell everybody about this beautiful
0: piece of art right here. The cover, it's a GGVA is the acronym, and it is, which stands for Gabby Gals from Connecticut versus Aliens with a Z at the end. It's on the beautiful, nice fall day like this. It's a fun read. It's basically, for to not mince words, it's a Gilmore Girls versus Aliens mashup parody comic.
1: So, okay, what made you come up with that, bro?
0: I mean, I've told this before, but the genesis of this was, I'm always a fan of the show. Well, not always, but I came into it, you know, my late 20s, and when it was in reruns, and the show was wrapping up, I guess. And always, you know, grew up loving Alien, and always loved the banter. It's like it's like everybody's comfort food, that show. It's a warm blanket and a nice fall day. And I was watching a live stream of an artist I like, his name is Daniel Warren Johnson, big shout out to him. And he does like these live streams drawing on YouTube. And in the foreground of the frame was like one of those like thermal Stanley cups, like mugs of water, and covered in stickers. And one sticker was a Gilmore Girls sticker of the two leads, and the one next to it happened to be like a Xenomorph from Alien. And I, in the chat, I was like, dude, you've got to make that mashup comic. It's going to be so great. And then he responded something along the lines of like, I'm busy. I can't do it. I'm like, of course not. So I'll do it. I sat on it for a while and kind of let it, the ridiculousness of those two franchises being thrown together, ruminate. And then just kind of, it kind of fell into place. And it just kept making me laugh and being like, this is the dumbest thing you could really ever make. No one's asking for this, but no one's going to make it if I don't make it. And it weirdly plays to my strength.
1: You have to say yes.
0: Yeah.
1: Even when you're thinking, because of the market or whatever.
0: Right.
1: It's your idea.
0: Yeah, there's no.
1: Think about this. Yeah. Think about what I'm about to tell you.
0: Mm-hmm.
1: When somebody ever told me about Sharknado, I'm like, what the?
0: Yep.
1: What in the world are you talking about?
0: Right. Why?
1: You see how I caught myself?
0: Yeah, exactly. Yeah. We went over the FCC rules earlier. I've been biting my tongue all morning.
1: You push it out.
0: Again, I'm not cutting into anybody else's like marketplace. Like it's a little bit of horror, but it's mostly comedy and parody. And but it's also like I tried to stay as true to the voices of the characters, and I'm not mocking the show or the franchise. I'm just putting these two worlds

0: into straight up, like, pretty much besides, like, the two different franchises, if you're just open-minded and you're just like, you know what, I need something fresh.
1: Yeah.
0: I need something new.
1: This is a great gateway drug into comics. I purposely designed it. With the hopes that, with the assumption that it might be somebody's first comic. So it's, and if you ever like read a comic or confused about what panel do I go to next, like what the word balloons, I designed it in a way to be as much like widescreen as possible. Yeah, so you're just going top to bottom, left to right. And then once you get comfortable, then we start to get a little loose with, when it gets more actiony and things like that. But this is supposed to be a low barrier to entry for first time comic readers. It's also available in Newington at the Eye Opener.
0: Okay.
1: They got some right there on the counter. Shout out to Braulio. Nice. And then I made this book through Kickstarter. So this first issue was done through Kickstarter. We did it last May, and then it went out to people in August. Yeah. And then I'm about to launch the second issue Kickstarter end of this month, the 23rd. Ooh. And the first issue will be available along with the second issue as well.
0: We can't talk about prices too much, but where can they purchase this?
1: You can purchase it at Eye Opener. It's available. Yes. It's on the shelf there.
0: Yes.
1: And then you'll be able to purchase it through the Kickstarter. So you'll
0: That's the online.
1: That's the online. Yeah.
0: Okay, gotcha,
1: and then
0: gotcha, gotcha,
1: I mean,
0: gotcha,
1: if you
0: gotcha.
1: Find me through Instagram at CJOLET, hit me up. We can do a sale through that as well. Mm-hmm. It's 48 pages. It's like more than double size of regular issues, so you're getting your money's worth, and it's full color. You also get like a digital copy of it as well.
0: Nice. Which I got mine.
1: Yeah,
0: thank
1: man.
0: You,
1: yeah,
0: thank
1: you're welcome.
0: You.
1: And then you get the black and white artist edition, which is just the inks and and like no word balloons, just so you can see the difference between the finished color art and like what I actually drew. Which a lot of people kind of are into, to see like the process and to see what's, you know, all the backgrounds I drew that were covered by word balloons that I had to unfortunately, you know, kick myself for. But, you know, you live and you learn. And the next issue is going to be even wilder. And we get a little bit off the plot of, like, the actual show. Mm. A lot of the same faces and characters from season two of the show will show up, but they're now in completely new context. Because, you know, the aliens, meteorite eggs and aliens fell from the sky on Easter in season one. And then chaos ensued, and who lives and who dies, and you get to see the further adventures. And this will be part two of four, is the plan.
0: This sounds like a brilliant trip.
1: It's nuts. I want something that people can go, well, I know both those.
0: Yeah.
1: So there's no old lore they have to know. I mean, it helps to have seen the show. It rewards fans of the show in terms of like some the Easter eggs and some small jokes and inside jokes and stuff like that. And there's a lot of references to aliens and other movies and other pop culture as well. Because, you know, on the show, they talked all about aliens. Not aliens. They talked all about pop culture.
0: Yeah.
1: Which lends itself to the way I tend to write anyway. So.
0: Any shout outs?
1: Any shout-outs? Oh, man. I already said Dana Warren Johnson. I want to give a big shout-out to Dave Finch. He's been a little mini-mentor of mine. He's supported me. He's a great comic artist as well. Zoe Thorgood, if you're looking for a really good comic right now, her autobiographical / you know, memoir book called It's Lonely Here at the Center of the Earth. Pick that up. That's a great entry into comics. If you've never read a comic before, it's fantastic. You, Earl. I mean, can I shout out you and like what you got coming up next? Where are you DJing next? Like, let the people know. I mean, I'm sure you do.
0: Tonight, back at South Whitney Pizza and Bar,
1: right,
0: 9:30 to close. And then Wednesday night karaoke at Parkville Market, 7:30 to 10. Get there on time because 10 o'clock, they want us, you know, they got to shut the building down for, you know, obvious reasons.
1: I've seen the videos. That place goes off. Yo, it's great.
0: Yo.
1: There's real talent there.
0: There's a lot of talent, a lot of good food.
1: Yeah.
0: Shout out to the vendors.
1: Mm-hmm.
0: And then don't forget about Wine Down Wednesdays where, you know, a certain glass of wine is, you know, a certain price.
1: Okay.
0: A certain bottle of wine is a certain price.
1: Nice.
0: And let's just say, I'll give you a little hint. For one glass and one bottle is still under, you know,
1: $20. Okay. Nice. That's a great deal, yeah.
0: So I'm just doing a little bit math. I'm not, you know, so people could just get that in their head and whatnot. And just, you know, enjoy themselves. And then also, big shout out to Giovanni's in Windsor. Shout out to Jen at the bar, Evilise, amazing bartenders and all that. They do their thing. And then for the first time ever in life, I'm going to be at the Rooster. My bad.
2: That's okay. I got it.
0: I'm going to be at the Rooster Company in Newington.
1: Nice.
0: That's going to be, what, a 9:45 start to midnight.
1: Right around the corner from the eye opener where my comic is available in stores.
0: Yeah. Nice segue. alley-oop.
1: Yeah.
0: You know? So, yeah. So, definitely come through and whatnot. And then Sunday, Hungry Tiger.
1: Nice.
0: You know, so definitely come through for the vibes. Big shout out to Megan at the Hungry Tiger. And, you know, just that's the you know, quick schedule for this week and whatnot.
1: That sounds like a solid week, man.
0: It's a very solid week. Very thankful. But I'm also thankful and grateful for... Did it go off?
1: Oh, I think it went off. It's all fine.
0: Yeah. That's why we got multiple cameras.
1: Right.
0: Pick this up. Chris O., tell them again where to get it one more time.
1: You can go, if you go on Kickstarter.com and type in GGVA or GGVA2, my profile will pop up. You can hit the notify me when it launches. It'll launch October 23rd, and that'll run for about a month. Or you can find me on Instagram at CJOLET.
0: Mm-hmm.
1: And my name is Chris Ouellette, and with an O. But, you know, it's French. It's how you spell it. It's not my I didn't invent the name. Yeah. I just wear it well.
0: Yo, just like the tie, bro.
1: Right? Oh, hey. Yeah. Why not dress up for radio?
0: But people won't see this on YouTube.
1: Yeah, yeah, yeah.
0: Yo, open door policy. We'll do a part two very soon.
1: Sure, man.
0: And it also, since you're in the area, anytime, even if it's rappers, singers, pop in.
1: All right, cool.
0: You know what I'm saying?
1: I'm going to hold you to that.
0: Yeah. For real. You know, so it's good vibes, man.
1: Yeah.
0: But yeah.
1: Appreciate it, bro. This has been great. Thank you.
0: Yo, open door policy, my brother.
1: Appreciate it.
0: And then, I hear the alarm. Okay, all right. Yeah, you already know. 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We're going to do a couple public service announcements, and then we'll get into the music. Big shout out to John Q sending me new music. 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

0: go and stop copping trees from might be laced with. At the same time, you never know what's in the medical. 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Back to the attic.
1: Gonna do better, sir.
2: Ow.

0: smoke crack?
1: Yes, sir.
2: You know what that does to you? Huh?
1: Yeah.
2: It kills your brain.
3: It kills your brain.

morning mix up into the afternoon. And yeah, check out the social media for upcoming events. Again, big shout out to my guest, Chris O. The comic is out right now. So I'm going to send you the link to, you know, how you could pick up his new comic book and whatnot. And, you know, just support the arts, yo. It's all about the arts. And he's homegrown from Connecticut, doing his thing on a big level. So big shout out to Chris O. Big shout out to John Q with the new music, Asia Bloom, new music. 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

0: Okay, so today I have a good friend of mine and my supervisor at work, Jake Beckley of Jack Just. He's come in today to play two songs live for y'all.
1: What's up, BJ, Jake? Thanks for having me. I really appreciate it.
0: Can you talk in your mic one more time? All right, stand by, actually.

0: long as you go with that little.
1: It's mad quiet.
2: It's just coming up through mark two as well.
0: Okay, word. Yeah, so we can just go based off one mark. It's fun.
2: Alright, do you want to just play like extra loud?
0: Sure.
3: Yeah, sorry, dude. This mic, we gotta
0: no, that's chill. No, it's all good.
3: My fault.
0: No, you're chill.
2: Thank y'all for your help.
0: Alright.
4: Okay, so we're going to run it with one mic instead. Do you have anything you wanted to say before you start?
0: Yeah, so I'd like to mention this is the 1 year anniversary of the EP I put out last year. It's called To Squirrel Away, and if you haven't listened to it yet, you should go check it out. It's a good segue between my first album and the album I'm currently working on. It should be out in the spring. Yeah, again, this is Jake of Jack Just. I play in a band with my buddy Warwick Broking on bass and my kid brother Grounds Just on drums. And I'm going to play two songs for you today. I'm going to play a song that is released. It's called Please Just Know. It's off of my first album. It is on streaming. And I'm playing an unreleased song. This is the debut of a song off of my upcoming album. The song is called God, You're Loud This Time of Year. And yeah, we're going to go off of one mic. I hope you can hear everything okay. We're going to go for it now.
4: All right, take it away.

0: Thanks. Yeah. Much appreciated. Yeah, man. Yeah, I got my buddy Mason here behind me. He traveled about an hour to come over here. Much appreciated, buddy. How you doing?
1: I love you, bro.
0: I love you too.
1: Glad to be here.
0: Alrighty. So again, that was my song "Please Just Know." It's off of my first album called "A Cup for the Road." Came out December 15th of 2024. So it's been a little while now. This is the 1 year anniversary of my EP, which came out last year, and I'm currently working on another album that's going to be out, ideally, late spring of next year. And this next song is unreleased. I've never played it live before. You guys are the first to hear it, and it's called "God, You're Loud This Time of Year." So we're going to get into it now.

0: You'll still never hear me say I love.
1: Thank you.
2: All right. Do you want to say anything? You have any upcoming shows?
1: I do. I'd like to plug a couple of shows I have coming up. I'll be playing at Grace's Place in Meriden on October 29th. It's a Thursday. I'll be opening for a band from the UK called Burnt Tapes. There's a couple of other bands playing, and I cannot remember who they are in this moment, but you should come watch. I'm also playing in Sandy Hook on November 13th. And I'll be playing at the Sugar Hollow Tap Room on December 13th as well. May have some more shows coming up. You can stay tuned for those. You can by following my Instagram handle. That is at Jekity Jek. Should follow. Should come see shows if you liked what you heard. Thank you very much for having me, JJ Jake. I appreciate it.
2: 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Thank you so much for coming. Really appreciate it.
1: I appreciate it.

0: 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Are you in there?
1: I'm busy right now. Like, just come back later.
0: Billy, I'm coming in.
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I'm your host, Noah. This week on No Restrictions, we're going to do a little theme. Today's show is going to be centered around my performances. Before we get to that, though, we have some new stuff to play for you. Starting off, we got Erykah Badu and The Alchemist's song, To the Moon, Plan C, and it's featuring Steve Lacy.

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2: All right, so done with news stuff for now. We finished with Say It Was from Lil Uzi and their latest EP, Maverick Almost Forever. Going to get into some live performances now, and we're going to start it off with a live performance of Mysterions from Portishead's show at the Roseland in New York City.

said I love someone.

0: New York City?
1: Yeah.
0: Are you ready for the night train?
1: Yeah.
0: Are you ready for the night train?

Y'all can't handle the truth in a courtroom of lies. Purges the jurors, witnesses, spies. Crooked lawyers, false indictments publicized. It's entertainment, the arraignments, the subpoenas. High profile gladiators in bloodthirsty arenas. Enter the dragon, black robe, crooked balance. Souls bought and sold and paroled for 30 talents. Court reporter, catch the soul.

saluted, recruited, and suited. Judicial charm and the defense. Is it making any sense? Faking the confidence of escaping the consequence that a defendant is dependent on the system. Totally void of judgment, purposely made to twist them. Emotional victim, blackmailed by the henchmen. Framed by intentions, inventions whereby they lynch men. Into the false witness, slandering the accused. Planting the seed, openly showing he's being used. To discredit, edit, headed for the alleged. Smearing the individual, fearing the unsuspected. Expert witness, the paid authority. Made a priority to deceive the majority of disinterested peers, dodging duty for years, hating the process, waiting to return to their careers. Do we expect a system made for the elect to possibly judge correct, properly serve and protect? Materially corrupt, spiritually amok, oblivious to the cause, prosperously bankrupt, blind leading the blind, guilty never defined, filthy as swine, a generation pure in its own mind. Legal extortion, blown out of proportion, in vain deceit, the truth is obsolete. Only two positions, victimizer or victim. Both end up in destruction, trusting this crooked system. Mafia with diplomas, keeping us in a coma, trying to own a piece of the American corona. The revolving door, insanity every floor. Skyscraping, paper chasing, what are we working for? Empty traditions, reaching social position, teaching ambition to support the family superstition. When the son of perdition is commander-in-chief, the standard is thief. Brethren, can we candidly speak? Woe to the men, trusting in the chariots, them leaning on horses, they run their intellectual sources. Counterfeit wisdom, creating the illusion of freedom. Confusion consumes them. Every word they speak, it then turns them outwardly white. Internally, they absent the light, them trapped in the night, and bondage to the cane of the night. Under the curse, evil men waxing more worse, facts in the first. Angelic being cast to the earth, it's time for rebirth. Burning up the branch and the root. The empty pursuits of every tree bearing the wrong fruit. Turn to me ill. Let him who stole no longer steal. Oh, Israel, surrender for Jehovah is real. How long will you sleep? Troubled by the thoughts that you keep, the idols you heap, causing the destruction you reap. Judgment is come, find it and return to the one. Abandon the flesh, self-interest, broadway to death, pride and the greed, hiding, subdividing the seed. The knowledge of good and evil is what caused us to lie, caused us to die. Let your emotions be crucified. Renounce all your thoughts. Repent and let your mind be retort. You'll find what you sought was based on a deception you bought, a perception of naught where the majority remains caught. Loving a lie, not realizing an atom all die. Loving a lie, not realizing an atom all die. Loving a lie, not realizing an atom all die.

What's up? 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Here on No Restrictions, we just listened to Mystery of Iniquity from Lorne Hill's MTV Unplugged set. I was fortunate enough to see her perform live this past summer in Bridgeport. She did show up late in Lorne Hill fashion, but well worth it. Probably the best concert I've been to. We're going to move from one MTV Unplugged set to another. This time we're going to be looking at Alice in Chains Unplugged set and their performance of Rooster.

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It's called Little Child's Light Return.

0: What's up? 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We just listened to Face to Face / Short Circuit from Daft Punk's Alive 2007. We're going to move back into some new stuff with Michael Kiwanuka's latest single, Summer Clothes, from his upcoming album, Fudge.
1: As far as music itself goes, you know, the simplest thing to forget is that what music is about, and any kind of art form is about, is creating the kind of things that you think are beautiful. 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So whatever you think is beautiful, that's what's beautiful, see, and you have to pursue that.

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1: Yeah.
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1: 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We just listened to Marvin Gaye's live performance of Inner City Blues from the Oakland Coliseum in 1974. We're going to kick off the last quarter of the show with Radiohead's performance of True Love Waits live in Oslo.

0: Thank you, everybody. Good night.
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0: 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You're now in the booth with DJ Boof. I hope you guys have missed me because I have totally missed you guys. To start up, I do have some PSAs for you guys. What's today? Today's the 13th. Okay. Did you guys know that on October 15th from 12 to 1 p.m., there will be an alcohol awareness fair in the Student Center Circle? Whoa! There will be inflatables, resources, live DJs, giveaways, free food, and more. And it's sponsored by the Wellness Education Center, so you guys should totally pop out and have the best time ever and be super alcohol aware. On top of that, October 22nd from 9:30 to 12 a.m., WFCS is having a boiler room in the Devil's Den Semester's Cafe. 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That being said, I'm just going to get straight into the music. I hope you guys are super excited because I know I am.
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You're listening to 107.7 WFCS New Britain Hartford, The Edge. I hope you guys are enjoying my music so far. I super specially curated it for the amazing people of CCSU. I'm just trolling. I picked what I thought sounded good. So for some PSAs, we have got the Latin American, Latino, and Caribbean Center open house. It's located in the library on the fourth floor. Get to know the LALCC and enjoy some food and music. Yay! This is October 29th from 4 to 7. There's a Veterans Day ceremony in the Student Center Alumni Hall on November 11th from 11 a.m. to 12 p.m. honoring student veterans and all those who served. I know I serve, but you guys served better. Okay. I'm really tired, if you guys can't tell. So I'm just going to get back to music.

0: 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Dude, I feel like I get faster every time I say it. You guys, one day I'm going to say it in like half a second. Boom. Guys, try saying that 10 times fast. 107.7 WFCS New Britain, Hartford, The Edge. Try saying that 50 times fast. Okay, I'm going to shut up. Okay, bye, guys. How do I turn this off? Oh.
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0: 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I hope you guys enjoy the music I have for you today. We're going to start with some Marilyn Mason, but then it's going to start with some local bands that I had the pleasure of putting on the show. So I hope you guys enjoy.
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Hello, everyone. You're listening to 107.7 WFCS New Brain Heart for the Edge. I hope you guys are enjoying the music. I was just playing some Valen Vera, and it's like one of like the deluxe albums. It's really good, so you guys should check it out if you like that song. I have a event that is happening this weekend on October 17th, and it would be at Love It Vegan, 37 Main Street, Tarragon, Connecticut. It's an all ages show, so if you like some of the bands and you want to check it out, just go to the Instagram alleycats.diy for more information, and I hope you guys enjoy the rest of the music.

0: 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One that's growing fast, but may still be hard to see. 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
1: 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I hope you guys are enjoying the music. They're local band, so I hope you guys could, like, want to check them out. I went to see God Instinct, and it was very good seeing them live. So if you guys want to check them out, they are on Spotify. So I would recommend checking them out if you liked the song previously, because that is by them. So I'm going to leave you guys to listen to the rest of the songs. So I hope you guys enjoy them.

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You're listening to 107.7 WFCS New Britain, Hartford the Edge. I hope you guys are really enjoying the songs by Shireen and Love Letter. They are one of like my favorite bands right now. So if you want to check them out, they are on Spotify. I also wanted to tell you guys that there will be a show on Halloween. It's going to be a Halloween show, and it will be at Flux Skate Park, Handham, Connecticut, and it's all ages. So if you are interested, Mercy Whip is going to play, and I'm so excited because I will be there. So if you want more information, just go to Instagram to the Mercy Whip page and check it out and see if we can go. I was just wondering, since it's a Halloween show, do you guys know what costume you're going to wear? Because I'm not sure yet, but I'm thinking of Gucci Morty. But anyways, I'll let you guys get back to the music.

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I hope you guys really enjoyed the music today. I wanted to end on a really calm note from all the other bands and decided to put this song, and I feel like it's one of my favorite songs to kind of just wind down. And yeah, I really enjoyed like having all these bands and stuff. And if you guys are interested on recommending some songs, I will be posting a story on my Instagram at chikawa_style. And you can recommend as many songs as you want, and I will take a look, and maybe it'll be at the next show. But before I go, just a reminder that the views, opinions, content of the show, the host and their guest appearing on WFCS 107.7 FM The Edge are their own and do not necessarily reflect those of the CSCU Board of Regents and Central Connecticut State University, okay? Well, I hope you guys enjoyed, and I'll see you guys next Tuesday.

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1: Yes.
0: Something beginning with F.
1: What?
0: Fake boys doing up next.
1: Fake.
0: Talking real,
1: real.
0: With the last ones left.
1: The last.
0: Kill mother.

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1: Yes.
0: From the beginning with F.
1: What?
0: Fake boys doing up net.
1: Fake.
0: Talking real,
1: real.
0: With the last ones left.
1: The last.
0: Kill mother.

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1: You know.
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7: 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I made this playlist super last minute, if I'm being honest. So first up, we have some Telly Hall, because I guess it's 2022 again. So, yeah, enjoy.

0: There's a threat targeting America. One that's growing fast, but may still be hard to see. Lyme disease. 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

But if you ever feel bad, just remember that I watch you while you sleep. 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